already in the past produced records. These records were successful and produced considerable results. But the funds have been spent, and very well spent. And for this reason, we're now producing

0: I certainly was in the right.
1: It's definitely like he's just cruising for cruising.
2: I don't know, I was really drunk at the time.
3: He just told me it was a cocaine number two. He was asking why he doesn't come up on 311. So after I yelled and screamed and telling him why he wasn't coming up on 311.